0: Thank you. You're responding to 130 Druid Hill Road. Again, that is 130 Druid Hill Road for a 71-year-old female, hospital stroke. Fire on to engine 6. Engine 6, you're responding to 104 Larchmont Street for a female with difficulty breathing.
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0: 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They have a medical we're trying to give them.
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0: Jacqueline, we were told you can disregard this call. 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He's moving along now. I'm back in service. 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
1: 3-2, what's it going to be for?
0: Yeah, we have a disgruntled homeowner here that's not cooperating.
1: 3-2.

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0: What numerical on Oak Street are you at?

0: 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It's going to be number 6060.
1: Clear returning 2050.

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1: 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And I have you in room. Patient is going to be a 14-year-old female.

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1: Yeah, they called you.
0: Fire alarm, we have an ETA.
2: Minutes out.
0: Appreciate it.

Medic 1, Medic 1, please respond to 27 Grove Street. Again, 27 Grove Street, the upstairs of the Elixir Bar. Price states that the patient fell, defecated on himself, and is now bleeding from the elbow.

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2: New England Greenville, 320 to Enfield, 25 Windsor Court, that's from Windsor Street, mail assist. 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

0: 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All right, Mercy.
1: 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Mercy, on that base 8.
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1: 5-4.
0: We're going to be clear from this location. Fire has been extinguished. Homeowner has been... Homeowner was talking to by the deputy about legal burning and the laws.

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3: Anytime fire apparatus is dispatched here for complaints to send officers from Westfield PD.
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0: What's the number?
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I have adjusted that site file to send me to any and all fire and medical calls at that location until further notice.

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Skylander Rescue Squad. Assigned to 271 Peru Street. Going to be in the emergency room in triage for the patient who can't, they can't get the ring off of her finger. They believe it is a titanium ring.

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1: Repeat, Engine 183 responding. This was called in by a neighboring resident. He advised that there seems to be something wrong with the panel, but he can't get the resident who lives in that apartment to open their door.
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0: Engine 1, A3 on scene, 1.5 story, wood frame, multi-apartment. Nothing showing from two sides, alarms aren't sounding. We'll be out investigating X-12 on command.
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1: Do you need a key holder to respond if I can get in touch with one?
2: Negative, that trouble has reset itself at this time. We're talking with the resident now.

0: Sounds like Rick.
1: Squad and truck one on scene. Be advised, we just received an additional note saying that maintenance is on scene trying to open the doors. Engine 8, you're responding to 644 State Street. Again, that is 644 State Street. Male, with a male with difficulty breathing. Also, ETOH, PD has been requested.
2: Recently, you can put it on.
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0: 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We're going to be back in trust service.
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1: Thank you.
2: You do not need a key holder on scene, correct?
3: That is affirmative. We are all set here. We will be clearing momentarily.
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1: Thank you.
2: Westbrook Hill, back to 2203.

0: dispatch, Aaron Circle, come in.
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0: That trouble alarm had reset while we were speaking with the resident. He's been advised of some tips and tricks to try to avoid having it happen again, and we'll be clear returning.
1: 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Would you please call dispatch either en route back to the station or when you arrive back at base?

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2: We are clear. Awesome. Have a good night.

0: 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Can I get that ETA on police again?
1: We're working on it right now. They don't currently have a unit, but they're trying to find one.
0: Okay, yeah, we got a severely altered individual here, and he just left on a scooter. He's heading down State Street.
1: Receive, we'll update them. Which way down State Street?

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1: That's affirmative. What way downstate did he head?
0: Towards downtown.
1: Repeat towards downtown, thank you.

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10, Palma Fire, attention Palma Fire. 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Coming through.

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One. Three 360 Main Street. Again, that is 360 Main Street at the McDonald's for a vehicle versus motorcycle. The vehicle did take off. The person on the motorcycle is on the ground, and there is fluid coming from the motorcycle.

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1: Currently, we have you guys en route, as well as Hilltown Ambulance. They're also calling Life Flight. I'm about to dispatch Med 30 as well.
0: Receive all, so advise on the on team. We

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1: Good.
0: Did you have an officer respond to Cumberland Farms to assist with an unwanted party?

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1: No, the employees just flagged me down there asking for someone to be escorted out of the store.
0: Easy. I'll pass it on to TV.
1: There's no issues at this time.

0: Firearms Truck 1. Truck 1, you and the squad are responding to 100 Congress Street. Again, that is 100 Congress Street, the La Quinta Hotel. For three guests that are stuck in the elevator number 5 between the 5th and 6th floors, AMR has been requested due to one person having a panic attack on board the elevator.
1: Wait a minute.

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0: Are you able to get three words from them?
1: I can try. Give me 1 second. I'll type the call over. Go past the post office and the fire station over the bridge onto Carrington Road.
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It's coming from a one-week-old, difficulty breathing, had been diagnosed with a thoracic problem.

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2: 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Engine 6. 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

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Engine 6, be advised you're responding to 44 Bay Meadow Road. That's 44 Bay Meadow Road. Going to be for a 44-year-old male that had a seizure.

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1: 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Engine 1, Truck 1, please respond to 131 Brookfield Lane for the residential fire alarms. No smoke or fire seen. 131 Brookfield Lane.

Central Engine 1's out. Two-story residential. 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

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Tower

0: Engine 1 be advised, you and truck 1 are responding to 995 Worthington Street. That's 995 Worthington Street came in as a private alarm with an indicator of Keith at 8 second floor. We are going to be attempting to contact the key holder. The alarm company was unable to make contact.
1: Where is it?

0: Joe on the sideline. Red Angel and Truck 1 on scene. Single story, commercial building. We'll be investigating.
1: Chief Angel and Truck 1 on scene, single story, commercial building. Nothing showing.

0: on for engine one.
1: You can put engine one, truck one back in service. We have no alarm sounding at this location. We did walk around the building. Doesn't appear to be any hazards. There is work being done on the building.
0: Steve, engine one, truck one are going to be back in service. There are no alarms sounding, no hazards. There is work being done on the building. Just be advised, we don't have any notes about the system being offline or anything, so the alarm company did contact us.
1: Receive. I'm going to see if I can get a number for you.
0: Receive, be advised, we do have a couple of key holder numbers here. I did leave voicemails. I was unable to get in contact with anyone.
1: Receive.

responding to Boston Road and Fernbank Road, Boston and Fernbank for a state agency. 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

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MR requested us for a male that was unconscious with PD, unresponsive to his stern rib.

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1: 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We're not needed here.
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8 to 663 State Street, 663 State Street for a fire alarm. First floor hallway smoke detector, zone 44. Be advised, the phone number that the company gave us, we called them, said that they don't manage that property. 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

0: 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Nothing showing, alarms are sounding, no station in.
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0: 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The 52-year-old male who fainted has a history of heart issues. 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
0: 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Received.

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Confirming from Grand Bell, 408 Cantic Road, Crescent Salt Road, 85-year-old male hypertension. And then Bravo confirming Eastern Grand Bell, 108 Cantic Road, Crescent Salt Road, 85-year-old male hypertension diabetic.

Jaworowski. This 141 Beach Street, Poland Beach Street for a sec 4 medical. 65-year-old female on this office.

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1: Reese, Kevin, we're gonna have you stand down. 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
0: Where is he?

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0: Mándale. Truck 2 to 63, Fleet Street, 63, Fleet Street. 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They're gonna leave a voicemail with the music.
1: Very sure.

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1: I received 3's en route, Union Ave and North Elm. The advised PD is on scene, and they are also having a drone come out. The boxes are about 3 to 4 boxes stacked with reflective tape and tubing going between them.
2: We're up and showing. Okay.
1: I think she's in there.

0: engineered firearm. That's nearly the same activation as an hour ago. It was never reset. Were you able to contact them, or did you just leave a voicemail?
1: Answering service. They said they're contacting maintenance. We also contacted the key holder number itself. The phone is currently off completely, so we didn't get contact with anyone.

0: on scene.
1: Airspace 3 is on scene.
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0: engine 85, I got another number for you.
1: Received engine 8, go ahead with that number.
0: 413-883-0933.
1: Received engine 8, be advised, we do have that number. That is the key holder for that property. I have attempted 3 separate phone calls. The phone appears to be off with a full voice voicemail box.

0: Steve, you have 413-269-1610.
1: That's affirmative. I do have this number here. We'll attempt to give it a call now.
0: All right, that looks like the main number for Papyrus Equities LLC. I can give that a shot. But anyway, can we go back in service?
1: Steve's engineer back in service.
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Command to TAC 6. Engine 2, 6, and 5. Truck 2, and 3. Rescue Squad. District Chief 2. Respond to 156 Jeffrey Road. Smoke in the building.

And on Command 2, Tactical 6, we have Engines 2, 6, and 5, Trucks 2 and 3, the Rescue Squad, and Chief 2 responding to 156 Jeffrey Road. That's 156 Jeffrey Road. Caller reported that his toaster oven had caught on fire. He does state that the fire is out now and the oven has been turned off. However, there is still smoke inside of the building. Just be advised, it also appears that glass on the toaster oven has been broken. Just be advised, caller is evacuating the building.

0: One three structure, nothing's going. Still be investigated.
1: Attention two, you're going to be on scene. That's a one-story structure, nothing showing. You'll be investigating.

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0: Right, we have it's gonna be cooking. We do need a ladder truck in here, the ventilation, and possibly arson. Just have to look at it. Yeah, it was slow to respond.
1: A truck will be needed for ventilation. Arson may possibly be required as well.

0: piece to the engine too. Are you putting in a recall?
1: Yeah. You can put a recall. Just let me get a ladder company. It looks like we have a stove that was, they had it contained to a stove. They threw water on it and got the glass in it to break. We just need the ventilation.
0: She's to the fire alarm. Put in a recall. And engine 2 and engine 8 remain unseen. 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
2: Mauricio, so it's going to be the recall in engine 2, and you stated engine 8 to remain on scene. 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
0: Yeah, engine 2 and truck 2 remain on scene. 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
2: 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AMR or PD over there at this time.
1: Do the fire alarm. 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
2: 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Are they needed at this time?
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3: 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This is a fire.

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1: 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We contacted arson and he should be en route.
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0: 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That'd be a still fire out arrival.
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One. Court, that's 18 South Court, apartment 965. AMR is on scene requesting you for entry. 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

Well, I'm good, just you. Allen Street, 1390 Allen Street for medical. PD's out with an unresponsive male.

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As Medic 1 has been cleared from the scene from National House Patient Care, patient stated when she called 911, she specifically said that she wanted to go to Cooley Dickinson Hospital.

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1: Read you.

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User Splinter 1477 Roosevelt Ave, 1477 Roosevelt Ave, apartment 77, female patient with chest pain. Yeah, you're responding to 1477 Roosevelt Ave, apartment 77, for medical, female patient with chest pain.

N65, I'm in the 69 machine. No AMR, no baseball. I'll take the ball.

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0: Do you and trucks who are responding to 629 State Street, that's 629 State Street. It was actually called in by AMR, who stated one of their crews had passed by the church there and saw that the fire alarms were going off. They did not see any signs of smoke or fire.
1: Engineer received.

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1: Truck 3, be advised, you're responding to the intersection of, the corner of Denwall Drive and Wilbraham Road. That's Denwall Drive and Wilbraham Road. Caller reported that there appeared to be water leaking from, they said, the gas trench line. They said it was around the first or second house on the left in that area. There is water flowing out to the road. They stated that you can see the crack where the water is coming from.
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4: Is lightheaded. Again, engine 3 and medic 1, 61 Plant Circle for the CO alarm that has been sounding for 45 minutes. The caller is lightheaded.

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0: 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In the hallway. 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
1: Copy to 163, ALS for 24, transmission was bad for the run.
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Engine 8, 1, and 4. Truck 1, and 4. District Chief 2. Respond to 84 Buckingham Street. Structure fire.

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1: 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You can put us on that Buckingham call.
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0: I got a truck, too. I'll put you on the assignment.
1: In the 8th District. Structure fire.
0: Fire alarm to truck 1. 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They're taking Buckingham Street.

0: 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Structure fire.
1: Yeah, Frank, you take that in. 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
2: 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We couldn't understand the rest of it.
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1: We're going to stretch one.
2: Chief, there's smoke showing from the back of the home.
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2: Fire alarm's on for Chief 2.
3: Put Chief 2 on scene. We do have smoke showing. I'll give you an update in a second.
2: Receive Chief 2 on scene. Smoke showing update in a second.
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0: 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Engine eight to command. We got fire coming from the rear first floor. Looks like the kitchen. Truck 2 and Engine 8 are going to make entry on the Charlie Bravo side. 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
3: 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Alright, remain on the air control.
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1: I'm at the corner of State and Buckingham. 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
1: Received. 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The focal fire is out.
0: Received. 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

0: Fire alarm to Buckingham Command. 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We're at the fire right now. Is it possible to free one of them up?
1: Who was the last ladder to be called?
0: Looks like truck 1 and truck 2 were on the initial run. If we would be able to free up truck 4.
1: Received. 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
0: Received, sir. Thank you.
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Steve Car 1, have you back, thank you.

0: Yes, sir. 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
1: Receiver, responding from Tapley.
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1: Alarm's on for command.
0: All right, I'm going to put in a recall. I'm going to hold off companies.
1: Received recall in for 84 Buckingham Street. All companies are being held.

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0: And you want to start Eversource electric? 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
0: Received. 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
2: Engine 3 to fire alarm.
0: Don, go ahead, engine 3.
2: Respond to his address.
0: Engine 3, if you give me a number for maintenance, we greatly appreciate it. Do we have a confirmed entrapment there?
2: That's affirmative. We do have one individual trapped in the elevator.
0: Okay, if you can grab me a phone, it would be greatly appreciated.
2: If I could find a phone number. Also, just an update, none of the Knox Box keys are working, so we will have to force entry into the elevator room door.
0: Okay, once you give me that maintenance number, I can get a hold of maintenance, have the corner do everything for you. Come for a call, and then we'll do the Knox Box keys as well.

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1: 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He is epileptic and the seizure has not stopped yet.

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1: Truck 3.
0: Yeah, Lou, Engine 3 was trying to give me a number for 215 Fort Pleasant. Any luck with him getting this number?
1: Yeah, we're in contact with them right now. We are trying to get the other number right now. We're going to reset the power in a second.
0: Okay, reset, thank you.
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0: 30 is responding, Willow Apartment.
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0: 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Were you able to gain access to the roof?
1: Yeah, we gained access. We shut the power.
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0: Patient stating there's some sort of issue with her apartment door. 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
1: There, receive.

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1: Yeah, you want to notify the water department, too. 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

0: Chief 2. Chief 2, be advised, I have the water department on the phone. They're asking to know if the water that's going to need to be shut down is outside or inside.
1: It's been shut off inside, but I'd like to be shut off from the street.
0: Received, sir. Thank you.

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0: We're on for 153 Munger Hill.
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2: This is Alan Elm, Lima. This is on its way, about 300 left. Lima Road, Lima Road.
0: Fire. We have power en route. Do you want me to send another engine?
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Oh God. Seven's back in service in Buckingham.

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1: Buckingham Street Command, go ahead, sir.
0: Yeah, the gas has been shut off by Eversource. Electric Eversource is unseen. They're calling the street crew to shut it off by the street.
1: Basically, the gas company's on scene. They shut the gas off to the house. Electric's getting the street crew to shut it off in the street.

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1: We've been canceled by where? 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
3: 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Copies will be calling back approximately 20 to 30 minutes. Pick up hose at this time.

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1: What, Tower 1?
0: We're back at home. Can we have traffic, please?

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0: District 3 of fire alarm. We're also headed out of district, headed to Tapping 2.

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1: Chief 1 is back in service from Buckingham.
0: Chief 1 is back in service from Buckingham. 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

0: Juan, go ahead, sir.
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1: Black man, from Street Command, go ahead.
0: All companies are picking up the call when they're available. The house been released over to the owner.
1: House has been turned over to the owner. G2, you going back into service?
0: Yeah, you can put G2 back in service. Electric will be shut off at the street, and the water company will be shutting off the water once we move out of the way.
1: G2 going back into service. Water will be shut off as soon as companies remove themselves from the streets.

0: Central 2, Station 1, Rescue 1, Rescue 1, respond 141 Suffield Street for the 54-year-old male who fell, requesting lift assist. No reported injuries.
1: Respond to 958 State Street, in the 8th District, Medical.

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2: 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The patient's gonna be in the lobby.
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0: 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He is alert at this time. That's Christ the King Church, 758 Main Street, 10th again.
1: 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That'll be Med 2 with the ladder.
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to Polar Fire, attention Polar Fire, response 33 South Street, correct, 34th South Street, 34th South Street, for the 33-year-old male, not feeling well, vomiting, and that's 34 South Street, I live in 14th Street.

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0: 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The RP keeps hanging up the phone every time we call back, sounds distraught, stating she can't talk right now. Unknown how many people are in the home or if it's been evacuated.
2: 14, car 1, receive.

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1: 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We're going to start the party towards where, but if you could just confirm with them, we are at the BLS level today. They may want ALS analysis.
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Again, 220 Maple Shade Avenue for the female patient spitting up blood.

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3: 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He has singeing to the nose hairs and to the face. 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We're still obtaining vital signs.
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1: 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For correction, 7373 Holland Drive, 84-year-old female subject complaining of hip pain. 73 Holland Drive, town of East Long Meadow, 1213.
2: CRC 73 Holland Drive, East Long Meadow, for medical, ready med 2.
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1: Three story, wood, nothing showing, investigating.

0: 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We cleared the scene about 5 minutes ago, intercepting where ambulance one.
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0: the phone. It just keeps ringing, and it goes to an automated program. It doesn't have an option for maintenance.
1: Hey, Ricky, thank you.
0: I know the tenants tried to call me. It's all right. They were unsuccessful.
1: Yes, yeah, affirmative. They tried to. It states that the address is 261 Oak Grove Ave. They didn't take a look over there to see if they have any contact information if their office is over there.
0: All right, receive.

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2: We've got a command 2 TAC 6, we have engines 2, 6, and 5. Trucks 2, 3 is the rescue, District Chief 2, and Engine 8 is the RIT team. 265 Spike Mid Circle in the area of for a possible structure fire. We have 3 calls coming in saying heavy black smoke and a possible gazebo on fire next to a structure. I'll be responding with command 2 and TAC 6.

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0: Yes. Engine 2, the fire alarm, and all companies responding. We are wrapping a hydrant at 276.
1: Appreciate it. Engine 2 is wrapping a hydrant, 276.

0: 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We're at the location. We're investigating. 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
3: Chief 2.
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3: 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Engine 2, Engine 4, Tower, Chief 2, respond 318 East Main Street, K's Restaurant for the private fire alarm, indicating storage room, pull station, and a general fire. Can Engines 2 and 4, Tower, Chief 2, 318 East Main Street, K's Restaurant.
4: Chief 2 copies. I'll be responding from Notre Dame.
3: Received and responded.

0: Companies. Okay, Chief, you got to step down. You're on C assuming command of all our company stage. Okay, Chief 2's on C assuming command of all company stage for Chief 2.
1: Foreign tower, your recall for the deputy. 2-4 and tower, you can recall.
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1: 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What's your location?
0: Station 2.
1: Where do you see? All right, disregard.
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0: Once I've got a request for ALS ambulance situation, will be able to fill that?
1: Negative.

Central 2, Station 1, Engine 1, Rescue 1, respond. Convening MD 27, Suffield Street. There's a 33-year-old male, heavily breathing, upper respiratory infection that's getting worse, and possible dehydration.

0: Mission 7, Station 7, please respond. 15, High Meadow Circle for the child that fainted. Again, 15, High Meadow Circle for the child that fainted. They are conscious and breathing.
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0: 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They'll be transporting momentarily. 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
1: 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Alarms are sounding.
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Attention, Palmer Fire. They saw an area of 129 Beacon Drive, where they female in her 60s, that fell. Reported injuries, but unknown what those are. And that there is 129 Beacon Drive at 606

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0: 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Again, Southwick Fire, number 17 Shagbark Drive.
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1: Engine 5, you're responding to 34 Copernic Street. Again, that is 34 Copernic Street. It's going to be outside for a patient with chest pain.

0: 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That's going to be 38 High Street, apartment 401.
1: Can you have AMR respond to the Italian Festival?
0: I'll get a request for the Italian Festival. Where specifically should they go?

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1: Can you have Engine 1 respond to High Street?
0: I'll send Engine 1 over to High Street. What did you need the rig for at the Italian Festival?
1: It's a medical. We have a lady passed out.
0: Is it at your location of... What location is it?
1: Same are here.

0: Solid fire, a second ambulance is needed at the area of 201 Klaus Anderson Road for a resident that's being physically assaulted. Again, Southwest Fire. Second ambulance is needed to stage in the area of 201 Klaus Anderson Road. FC1.
1: C1's going to be responding to staging. Can you start until exactly?
0: Receive.

0: 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Callers in apartment 301 and states it's coming through his ceiling. This has been happening for about a half hour now. Currently looking for a phone number.
1: We're responding to that call also.

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1: 14A1, have you clear wing and returning?
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fire, assistant motor fire, respond 34 South Street, says 33-year-old male, not feeling well, chest pain, in a 34 South Street at 1630.

25, stand by for the disturbance 19 Herrick Place. Somebody's bleeding. There was a knife involved. Unknown if it's a stab. You'll be stationed in the area.

0: Central Station 25, respond to a stage in the area of 19 Herrick Place for a male bleeding as a result of a disturbance where a knife was involved. Unknown if he was stabbed or where he's bleeding from.
1: Received 19 Herrick Place for the medical standby. Would you med 2-1?
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0: 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Units, you can head to the scene. Two males need there needing evaluation.
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0: contested down here at the end of Herrick. If you just want to stage it up, Porter and Herrick will keep you alive.
1: All right, repeat. Ladder 1, fire alarm. Ladder 1 is staging at Porter and Herrick.
2: Responding to 58 Grand Street. Again, that is 58 Grand Street on the second floor for a 65-year-old male with chest pain.
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1: Flattered Med, shoot, you guys good? Yeah, Bruno Cap, we'll be all set. Alright, Richard, fire alarm, you control that, I want on route 26 Burt Lane.
0: Signal 5 is needed for anything, they're all tied up.
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2: 3 Steve, we'll be passing the station momentarily. Would you like us to grab engine 3 instead?
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1: 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Looks like Harry's going to need to refuse those. We'll give you a heads up if any changes. Alright, receive. 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

0: has going to be terminated. Ladder one's clear, Burt Lane. That was a CO2 tank in the exterior. Looks like it had a failed pressure relief. There's no hazard at this time. 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
1: This is Alan. There's no hazard at this time. 7231.

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Please head towards 45 Holland Drive for a patient who fell outside in the backyard. That's 45 Holland Drive for a patient who fell outside in the backyard.

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0: 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Received. All companies be advised, Tac 3 is out for the night tour. 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
0: Received. Engine 4 Charlie.
1: Charlie. I'm out of clear.
0: Received. Truck 4 Bravo.
1: Bravo, loud and clear.
0: Received. Truck 4 Charlie.
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0: Received. Engine 5 Alpha.
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0: Farm, 351 Springfield Street, 351 Springfield Street. PD on scene is requesting EMS for a heavy bleeding from the face after a fist fight. Again, medic 351 Springfield Street, PD on scene requesting EMS for a body bleeding from the face after a fist fight.
1: Medic 3 is responding.
0: Receipt, Medic 3, you're responding.

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1: 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However, she's unable to locate her building keys. She is still looking, and when she finds them, she'll be responding.
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0: 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That's 49 Woodley Road, Apartment B, for a residential fire alarm.
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0: Fire Alarm Station 25, respond to 4 Hemingway Road for the elderly male that reported to the wife he wasn't feeling well, then fell unconscious, but he's now back to being conscious. 4 Hemingway Road.
1: Around the Mandarin on Boston Road.
0: Received Medic 3 en route from the area of the Mandarin. He is awake, breathing, and alert now. He does suffer from high blood pressure.
1: I'm going to add ladder to that.
0: Received ladder.
2: Received my phone, what is up here?
3: 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We'll be ventilating the building. 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
4: Okay, 1856.
0: Sensor the unit's responding. The male's now vomiting.

Suicide Ladder 1. Received in Route 4, Hemingway, 1857. Just an update, the male is in the background speaking to the wife after vomiting, reporting that he seems to feel okay now.

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Convenient MD for the 20-year-old having an anxiety attack.

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